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Classe DD. 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Sometimes in relationships, people get real, real comfortable and forget they can be replaced in a minute. So what I want you to do is imagine that person. And this is your opportunity to give them a piece of your mind. But I want you to sing it like they're right in front of you. Are you ready? Say, to the left, to the left. It's your turn, London. Come on. You can do better than that. Sing. All right. That's more like it. But I still want it louder. Sing.

Each car is automatic, systematic, hydromatic. 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

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Everybody in the place, put those hands in the air. Yeah, check it out one time. You know it's for real. Been transferred from you all yourself. Getting best. Come on.